0: 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Then I walk away and act on...
1: 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Тут тесто больше, чем...

0: радио.
1: I've been lost inside a million eyes. They don't see me, they don't know what it's like. 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No one's reading all the words that I write.